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I hear you, woman, who died. 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I am a woman in the room. 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

and ever sorrowful. 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

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yeah, yeah, yeah, yeah, yeah, yeah, yeah, yeah, yeah, yeah, yeah, yeah, yeah, yeah, yeah, yeah, yeah, yeah, yeah, yeah, yeah, yeah, yeah, yeah, yeah, yeah, yeah, yeah, yeah, yeah, yeah, yeah, yeah, yeah, yeah, yeah, yeah, yeah, yeah, yeah, yeah, yeah, yeah, yeah, yeah, yeah, yeah, yeah, yeah, yeah, yeah, yeah, yeah, yeah, yeah, yeah, yeah, yeah, yeah, yeah, yeah, ye

Yes, sorry, I'm not here. Let's hurry, I'm in my ear.

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I'm a woman, why so many men in the house of Roto and Maya. 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

sent to Rwasa, Tianumwe, a Soviet Union, a new Macassa, many Bagam Lawati, I want just a Syrian name, many of the Atatra, Tony Mikasa, a Yoja, but Lord, he was sent.

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1: 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Media Tadia, not so. Tata, no media sobio. Media bow, God, not to master. Fear not. La Hisan Taliba, a sense of Minyam and Mano and Naka. Not doing it. Now, I think you know, the Minyam to me. 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In Shano, every other in Shabby Bridge, Shano, Mansro, and will soon be forgiven. Obey Tom, Mechanical.

Eradicate. 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
0: on, come on, come on, come on, come on, come on, come on, come on, come on, come on, come on, come on, come on, come on, come on, come on, come on, come on, come on, come on, come on, come on, come on, come on, come on, come on, come on, come on, come on, come on, come on, come on, come on, come on, come on, come on, come on, come on, come on, come on, come on, come on, come on, come on, come on, come on, come on, come on, come on, come on, come on, come on, come on, come on, come on, come on, come on, come on, come on, come on, come on, come on, come on, come on, come on, come on, come on, come on, come on, come on, come on, come on, come on, come on, come on, come on, come on, come on, come on, come on, come on, come on, come on, come on, come on, come on, come on, come on, come on, come on, come on, come on, come on, come on, come on, come on, come on, come on, come on, come on, come on, come on, come on, come on, come on, come on, come on, come on, come on, come on, come on, come on, come on, come on, come on, come on, come on, come on, come on, come on, come on, come on, come on, come on,

I'm not going to be able to do it.

Ogulia, Nana Superstar, sorry. My bonnet up on the brow, put you to the Sarah. Now, what we are sorry that. What in fear to your night and another. Bible chapter what cuts left on the thief on his head. I saw it down where we did that cool, but who did not stop at that. I'll catch it and say, who did fear the dua? You did a fear, sorry there. Now we freeze that and dine the sea one up and I walk and want them. Now, Pastor, what's left in the fire? You need to be any of sorry there. No, I can't do what I didn't need to be ever who. Dako. I want to stand at that. Yes, Christ, I'm so torn. You will be here. 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

Jesus, I'm a boy, I'm a boy, I'm a boy, I'm a boy, I'm a boy, I'm a boy, I'm a boy, I'm a boy, I'm a boy, I'm a boy, I'm a boy, I'm a boy, I'm a boy, I'm a boy, I'm a boy, I'm a boy, I'm a boy, I'm a boy, I'm a boy, I'm a boy, I'm a boy, I'm a boy, I'm a boy, I'm a boy, I'm a boy, I'm a boy, I'm a boy, I'm a boy, I'm a boy, I'm a boy, I'm a boy, I'm a boy, I'm a boy, I'm a boy, I'm a boy, I'm a boy, I'm a boy, I'm a boy, I'm a boy, I'm a boy, I'm a boy, I'm a boy, I'm a boy, I'm a boy, I'm a boy, I'm a boy, I'm a boy, I'm a boy, I'm a boy, I'm a boy, I'm a boy, I'm a boy, I'm a boy, I'

trumpet's call, the Lord God Almighty is gathering his people from every tribe and from every nation unto himself. Thus people have I formed unto myself, that they should show forth my praise, saith the Lord. 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As the girdle cleaveth to the loins of the man, so have I caused my people to cleave unto me, that they shall be unto me for a people, for a praise, and for a name, and even for a glory. But my people would not hear. Of what concord has Christ with Belial? And of what agreement has the temple of God with idols? Wherefore come out from amongst them, and be ye separate, that you shall be my people, my sons and daughters, and I shall be your God and your Father. For you are a chosen generation, a royal priesthood, an holy nation, a peculiar people, that you should show forth the praises of him who has called you from darkness into his marvelous light. Therefore today, as you hear the sound of his voice, harden not your heart, for the night is far spent, and the hour cometh, and even now is, that true worshippers shall worship their Father in spirit and in truth. O come to Mount Zion, to the city of the living God, to the heavenly Jerusalem, to the innumerable company of angels, and to the general assembly and church of the firstborn, to the Most High God, the judge of all. All come to his only begotten Son, the Lord Jesus Christ, the author and finisher of our faith, the mediator of our new covenant. Come unto the blood of sprinkling that speaketh better things than that of Abel. O church, as in the days of Adam, Jehovah Adonai has visited his people in the cool of the day. Where art thou?

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Yamma, Yamma, Yamma, Yamma, Yamma, Yamma, Yamma, Yamma, Yamma, Yamma, Yamma, Yamma, Yamma, Yamma, Yamma, Yamma, Yamma, Yamma, Yamma, Yam

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0: Baba, Ratapapa Subataya, Le Mama Sutubriande Kapa, and your only party, any on Yamina King, your Yami Akapa, and a baby, and Fahu or Hauni Adinja, who name Sa Onyami Etimini Joseph, every Fias, Ayan Obrin Pontia. 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

の面接を過去のCome on, lift your voice and worship God. 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

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And when he shouted on the cross of Calvary, and said, "It is finished," and the sun went off at the hearing of his voice, and the ground also shook, and the people who said, "If thou art the Son of God, come down before we believe," they changed their mind and said, "Indeed, indeed, he is the Son of God."

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Ayampa, oh Paro, Ayampa, Onyame, Jesus Christ, Apara, Nebora Bosa, Taka Baraba, Eka Baba Bosa, Taka Baraba, Yeba Baba. Hey, hey, hey, hey, hey, I am pa, Rasa, I am pa, I am pa, Rasa, come on everywhere, lift your hands, yeah, hey. 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I am para, sir. Amen. 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Amen. 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

0: I don't understand. 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

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Men Kuku, she has seen a story, a petcha petcha. 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

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Sao suba mpanichaya Pompo Omechi Esasa yesu ui Enu wasi uo emaye Yabona jaja Yetana chumpre Sani yabaya Bino miye no batu ya wana fru yasi Yasi ni rini ba mike Yasi ba toye Yasi ba kuye ni wasi. If you have to buy a better, if you have to buy a second, what's the money? No, yes. Who can't get far far? What's that? What is my fault? What is the reaction down for funny? What time I will tell you to be on our pistol? You be a sad up. Do you know what's that when you're going to come from? Many are, and don't bet you know why you're going to come from. Yes, woman, send your baby, your bunny, and the food. Yeah. Hey, be yummy.

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Yeah, yeah. You did not watch it. You would have one yay, you say. Said when you are. You are one thing, young couple. You do a sinner. You are doing young children, but you are one in Patrick. And you will come in. That's what I'm talking about. That's what I'm talking about.

0: 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The privy baba, a rich hat, but the Napa is still with the soap. The cell. Yama say about the Yatuba, your fool. Ya crazy privy baby, Yaba. Ya come at the other side. Now Yatuba, I'm what damn, I'm a Christ. Near the person to catch on your other side. Now Kayas are some from Wasaba, don't break your tongue. Blame your tongue on the catch out, sir. Say, I'm putting in a poria. Now, my car, or my performer, what's the sir? In Tabu Nassi, in Muntafra, in Muntakafre. I'm in my main enemy group of it. You have a catch on the sir. Yeah, yeah, just one word in that was, sir. And that's our people. Media, say, yeah, trouble, so I won't move myself to that. Muntak. What's happening, my friend? I want to put him now. So I'm right yet, let's go and eventually go home. Only I want that team with the hospital. And young sir, that was just that. We'll be up there for the cool. What's the one you're not from? All things are possible. Near me, you're not me. You're a man. Did he? While the catch was a couple of it to be a damn mummy. So about him for man can't be that swing, master. And when I'm in the room, find me the answer. Now they come in, send me. Let me make up for my wounds. Because I'm ready to come up. Man, that's what you're not saying. You catch us up for support us. I wouldn't say. Men should be able to do it. My brother, what done it? Coming into 18 and I come in. Yeah. A Daya and Puman and putting them up. Obi Daya. What's the name? Let me be playing them in back. The end in Ayakumu. How come peace, Sicilia Bafo, Nanka, and Wapa, what did you put? Nanka, yes, so Yamian, when you're meant to be a peer, so Onia, why are you here, Jesus? Why are you here for the Jesus? Numerania, the best of the Catherine, and a black home of that. Why the cats are black home? Why are the guy? I'm questioning to you, sir. Why the car shall say, you are doing it yet? But I'm not a problem. It's Santa and one of my. And put a wood chain to me, I said, we are about moving up. So we are control, we are control. So we are Thomas from that trap, from that trap, from that trap, from that trap. So we are about take it, take it, take it. So we are power. When I'm a Tommy and Ram Sotomia. Yani sorry ya ulati, yani yanya miyajuma. 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Ha, wase one day no na ulati ni kasa. Was if you have to the Ayan and Dawa Copa, then I shall be a Yakupon only to me so. Man, no one can be that one and many a cup of Fami Amasuma, Name Yasanum. When I meet a woman, say, Womu ya, near my papa, Bebrawa, Yamubane, Yamubane, Sasan Yasu Christo, what could you do? So, a black Kasama could one, and say, I'm going to swear with me one. What Kasama could one, Egina? Womu, Chidi. Believe God, say Yehovah, but you are denied. Brave the trouble, man, you got set to me, and then they're from me. I said, I'm a job, I'm a job, I'm a job, I'm a job, I'm a job, I'm a job, I'm a job, I'm a hospital, but I am a dream, and I'm a job, I'm a job, I'm a job, now, brave, I'm a job, I'm a job, I'm a hospital, I'm a job, I'm a job, I'm a job, I'm a job, I'm a job, I'm a job, I'm a job, I'm a job, I'm a job, I'm a job, I'm a job, I'm a job, I'm a job, I'm a job, I'm a job, I'm a job, I'm a job, I'm a job, I'm a job, I'm a job, I'm a job, I'm a job, I'm a job, I'm a job, I'm a job, I'm a job, I'm a job, I'm a job, I'm a job, I'm a job, I'm a job, I'm a job, I'm a job, I'm a job, I'm a job, I'm a job, I'm a job, I'm a job, I'm a job, I'm a job, I'm a job, I'm a job, I'm a job, I'm a job, I'm a job, I'm a job, I'm a job, I'm a job, I'm a job, I'm a job, I'm a job, I'm a job, I'm a job, I'm a job, I'm a job, I'm a job, I'm a job, I'm a job, I'm a job, I'm a job, I'm a job, I'm a job, I'
1: Me ya di so yira sisi me so. 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Na yes, I am prepared to find me a plan. Now, and yes, I'm a woman, not a papa. Me woman, not a papa. Not prepared to put you anywhere yet to study it. Hey, young boy, you know. Me say, Master, for any bomb or whistle. Me pop one in the car hospital. Now, me and me, one idiot. Minnie. See, come everywhere, everywhere. Just say, yeah, yeah, yeah, free hospital. Minnie, you're the best of the catch on, you understand. I know who won what he said. Say yes, Christo, or what could win him? Do you have any other tongue? What about better? Then what's the other end of the year? Pray at the other end of the year. Near the master catch on the side. Media, you're ready, yes, Christo, Thomas. Near what's the first seminal? Nay, the chaser. Nay, the quiet young people. They're ready, yes, sir. So one day, no, so only one coming in our master, Bamia. Oh, this is what I'm saying. Oma ni eni oba, oma ni asensu ye yi.

I am a hidden here. I run my wheel out. 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Go ahead.

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What's that? What's that? What's that? What's that? What's that? What's that? What's that? What's that? What's that? What's that? What's that? What's that? What's that? What's that? What's that? What's that? What's that? What's that? What's that? What's that? What's that? What's that? What's that? What's that? What's that? What's that? What's that? What's that? What's that? What's that? What's that? What's that? What's that? What's that? What's that? What's that? What's that? What's that? What's that? What's that? What's that? What's that? What's that? What's that? What's that? What's that? What's that? What's that? What's that? What's that? What's that? What's that? What's that? What's that? What's that? What's that? What's that? What's that? What's that? What's that? What's that? What's that? What's that? What's that? What's that? What's that? What's that? What's that? What's that? What's that? What's that? What's that? What's that? What's that? What's that? What's that? What's that? What's that? What's that? What's that? What's that? What's that? What's that? What's that? What's that? What's that? What's that? What's that? What's that? What's that? What's that? What's that? What's that? What's

I'm not going to do it.

Chandelier, Chandelier, Chandelier, Chandelier, Chandelier, Chandelier, Chandelier, Chandelier, Chandelier, Chandelier, Chandelier, Chandelier, Chandelier, Chandelier, Chandelier, Chandelier, 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

When you

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I'm not sure. I'm not sure. I'm not sure. I'm not sure. I'm not sure. I'm not sure. I'm not sure. I'm not sure. I'm not sure. I'm not sure. I'm not sure. I'm not sure. I'm not sure. I'm not sure. I'm not sure. I'm not sure. I'm not sure. I'm not sure. I'm not sure. I'm not sure. I'm not sure. I'm not sure. I'm not sure. I'm not sure. I'm not sure. I'm not sure. I'm not sure. I'm not sure. I'm not sure. I'm not sure. I'm not sure. I'm not sure. I'm not sure. I'm not sure. I'm not sure. I'm not sure. I'm not sure. I'm not sure. I'm not sure. I'm not sure. I'm not sure. I'm not sure. I'm not sure. I'm not sure. I'm not sure. I'm not sure. I'm not sure. I'm not sure. I'm not sure. I'm not sure. I'm not sure. I'm not sure. I'

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0: 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Your man, Onyemi, Efratima. Hey, bring the glory of the Uchabu. Now what is that Kanamai? 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

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I also have Bolin, now to me. 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Mima Mumikata, Mina Minawakata, when we have a bamboo.

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You better watch it, you better watch it, you better watch it, you are in.

So I'm not shutting the phone, I'm worried anymore. You do say you have to any house, what it? I'm worried about Cassano. I mean, you know that. Trust it. Panchano, a human I have a saddle. Be touchy. Then he said, dear Jesus, your pa is soon near me, a daddy, the free one. Then you may want to brush what you be born, Brabo. 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Nia, what's any of Fremu Bano, you did Jesus. Nia, or Tina Fremu Bano, so I hear yes to Christo, you did any Jesus. So I'll brush what you born, who have been far. Nia, make come from his hand, make come from yes to Christo, I'm mouse. Yes, my name is a woman. As I've been a power of Rabuma, so many men, you know, a big channel, many are saying a big deal. Power to Yahweh Yakobaso, near Otsia, Wal Satra, now who you only feel.

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Bible chapter one catch the fallacy one step. Asori da we mi dida ku bepu na mi dina sa atani. 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And I walk and want them. No, Pastor, what's that? And you pay your nipple, you are near a day. 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You have to do something to turn you up here, or who you are, if you're sorry.

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0: a radin yang kupon was some akuma kalifwa and win yang kupon. 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I am for frustrating.
1: Hey, everybody by your host, and what? But then when you pass on, what's it? What it? What it? What it? What it? What it?
2: What it?
1: What it? What it? What it? What it? What it?
2: What it?
1: What it? What it? What it? What it? What it? What it? What it? What it? What it? What it? What it? What it? What it? What it? What it? What it? What it? What it? What it? What it? What it? What it? What it? What it? What it? What it? What it? What it? What it? What it? What it? What it? What it? What it? What it? What it? What it? What it? What it? What it? What it? What it? What it? What it? What it? What it? What it? What it? What it? What it? What it? What it? What it? What it? What it? What it? What it? What it? What it? What it? What it? What it? What it? What it? What it? What it? What it? What it? What it? What it? What it? What it? What it? What it? What it? What it? What it? What it? What it? What it? What it? What it? What it? What it? What it? What it? What it? What it? What it? What it? What it? What it? What it? What it? What it? What it? What it? What it? What it? What it? What it? What it? What it? What it? What it? What it? What it? What it? What it? What it? What it? What it? What it? What it? What it? What it? What it? What it? What it? What it? What it? What it? What it? What it? What it? What it? What it? What it? What it? What it? What it? What it? What it? What it? What it? What it? What it?

Jesus Tenu, Jesus Tenu, Messiah Tenu, Ocha, Epa, Ayarasa, Epa, Wusan, Epa, Wata, Jesus Tenu.

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There's only come with the. That's what we need to do.

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And if you're fain, you know, if you want to find one, you know, send me oh, Jesus Christ, what you. It's my man, and you're so dying, you can't be a man, you can't be a man, you can't be a man, you can't be a man, you can't be a man, you can't be a man, you can't be a man, you can't be a man, you can't be a man, you can't be a man, you can't be a man, you can't be a man, you can't be a man, you can't be a man, you can't be a man, you can't be a man, you can't be a man, you can't be a man, you can't be a man, you can't be a man, you can't be a man, you can't be a man, you can't be a man, you can't be a man, you can't be a man, you can't be a man, you can't be a man, you can't be a man, you can't be a man, you can't be a man, you can't be a man, you can't be a man, you can't be a man, you can't be a man, you can't be a man, you can't be a man, you can't be a man, you can't be a man, you can't be a man, you can't be a man, you can't be a man, you can't be a man, you can't be a man, you can't be a man, you can't be a man, you can't be a man, you can't be a man, you can't be a man, you can't be a man, you can't be a man, you can't be a man, you can't be a man, you can't be a man, you can't be a man

asmanı diye camanın momito. 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

Señor.

Yes, she's a beer. It was true.

Nasa de Chano Pana, Nina Mia for David, so Aqua Geneman in Chan. Yamisa Mosi, Obey Yama, brother in Jesus. Yami first in the person, so and a gentleman for my God. Oh, my God, I'm afraid of my God.

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Yasada, of us, the Sammy Sabre, and son of a few Mudayas. I don't know, I'm a coffer. Then it has son.

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Oh yes, this is the time of the Spirit.

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Sandra Pisa Gabatra on Yakupo. When does this any mother said if you had a hot torso? Sandra Pisa Gabatra on your hot torso. A drum rap for Jeno on Yamiwa News, Samanta. Who are you?

Jeremiah chapter 29, verse 11. 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

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A tremian, sir, and to some who do shall come do what you say. Now, the whole, yes, yes, it's not here. Now, who didn't you say, Ediano? Now, what did you say? I am on you know. When you have to come down, it's the same. The Bible says, don't matter how we have my part. No, for the catch your man on the one year. Was this a good way, idea? Every way, young people. No, Christ, I wouldn't know you are someone. Your head, dead one, anyone you are looking at. And son, I would why I did not bring you when you are going.

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I say, it is obey a baby for what's it? Bible say. That's a comedy man, many be no. That's a comedy, so many be ni. It will be so near or shrubber before. Was it your tear moon or so soon? What we are saying? Was it a desire, you know? And then it was just a man, and yet we are tampo upon the moon.

Christian in our shrubbery for. Was it your two moon or sister in the obvious?

Now you're not making sense. Sense is in the mirror. Oh!